will fade eventually. So if our time is running out, day after day, we'll make the mundane a masterpiece. Oh my, my, oh my, my love, I take one look at you, you're taking me out.

0: 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Why don't you stay? 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

Ain't a masterpiece. Oh my, my, oh my, my love. I take one look at you, you're taking me out.

our party, we can do what we want. It's our party, we can say what we want. It's our party, we can love what we want.